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0: Adult white male, Phoenix, starting mileage, 513, closed valley.

0: 25, 1050 by the 1300 block at Atlantic. Correction, 10700 block.
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1: 14?
0: Try making that with Adam.
1: 57, please.
0: 56, was that sample 4 Hill?
1: Sample 4 Florida, Romeo, Victor, Zemo, Victor, 82, Black Florida.
0: Okay.

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1: Pepper.
2: 56 and I just.
1: 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Older male struggling to stand. Left leg is bloody. See EMS. Older male, his left leg is bloody, and he's struggling to stand. We're trying to figure out why his leg is bloody. Code 1.
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0: 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I'll get 94 shortly.
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1: 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Caller said that there is a male making a female with a baby ask for money. Female wearing a teal shirt. 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
1: 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Possible flutter tag. Nemo Hotel, Victor Hotel, 36 on the Bill County. One time. Oh, the boss.
0: Temper.
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0: Cannon 110.8. Drive, black male, red shirt, north side of the intersection. Alpha 6 was acting erratic and was running around and then started counting money. Caller lost sight of him. He was last seen westbound near Tire Kingdom. 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
1: Hello.
0: The dead end of Royal Palm Boulevard around the 12500 block. Reference to a white border, so then it's been parked there for some time. Unknown if it's still occupied. Go on.
2: 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I'm in here.
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2: 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Tower Rodrigo Mello.
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0: Não, pra Six, tem um PST. Johnson, Lyon, Southbound.
1: Johnson, Lyon, Southbound.
0: Flight Attack. Alpha, India 3, 7, Yankee, Lima. Gray, Nissan, one time.
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0: September 46, 54, 56, 65 hour residential structure fire, 3704 High Pine Drive. Multiple callers saying that the house is on fire. Code 3 for now. Delta Unit 48.
1: 3448.
0: 10-4.
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4: Going to be in preserve,
0: 10-4.
4: 10-4. All right, make sure that the responding units, make sure they, leave a good ingress and egress for SD. The roads are kind of tight there, so they might want to park a few doors down.
0: All units ensure that there's room left for SD.
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3: Sure, 25, James, just be advised that I'm coming across Riverside right now. I got the ladder truck right behind me.
0: 10-4. It just looks like it's just isolated for now, active flames. And dispatch, can we use 4 channel?
1: Absolutely.

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3: 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And we're going to get a CO2 as soon as...
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0: Command dispatch, can you get me an inspector responding out here, please?
1: 10-4, FPL has an ETA of 30 minutes. 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
2: Engine 43, command, we're going to be attack group 1. I'm going to check the interior right now. I have confirmation that everybody is out of the structure.
0: Copy, you're going to be attack group 1. Just let me know what you need. I only have the ladder, your truck, and rescue ADM.
2: Alright, well, it looks like they're doing either windows or construction in the house. The interior is clear. But I have PD back and everybody up from the hazards.
0: Copy, thank you.
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1: Hey, go ahead.
0: All right, I got the interior breaker box secured. It does look like they're doing major construction inside the home.
1: Okay. Is anybody in touch with the homeowner?
0: Right across the street by you. I'm just going to check Division 2 and I'll come back out on those ones.
1: Copy.
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0: 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Mullins Park, Palisade near fields M1 and M2. A group of 50 to 20 kids were causing a 22. They were fighting in the bathroom. They're no longer physical. They're now heading to the parking lot of the performing arts. K91, are you in the area?
1: 4251.
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0: Command dispatch.
1: Go ahead.
0: Can you give FBI a call and say we have an active fire and they need to get somebody out of here and extradite, please?
1: They have a ticket open. I think 30 minutes or less is their expedited response.
0: Okay. We'll just let them know we're trying to hold this down until they get here, and it may not be 30 minutes.
1: Sounds fine.
2: Zachary, welcome in.
0: Man, go ahead.
3: Hey, we're going to start making our way into the garage attic spaces just to prepare in case there's any extension. We're just going to get eyes up in the attic, some thermals right now.
0: 10-4, you got rescue 80, ladder 80, and yourself. Do you need more units?
2: Rescue 80 is going to go do it. Assign the crew rescue 80. They're going to go interior and start checking attic space.
0: Okay, copy. Rescue 80, you copy that?
4: Let's go ahead and copy. We're making entry right now.
1: Pepper. 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
5: Johnson and Lyon, southbound.
6: 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White jacket, Jacob Berg. One time.
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2: Dispatch 2, come in. Callers with Parks and Rec, we'll see if he has any updates. As well as the expedited response, or just either or.
3: I need the great kill so we can get the fire out, and then they need to respond to pull the meter. But they're going to have to do both.
2: 10-4, they just wanted to make sure because it's going to affect hospitals and over 1,000 customers, is what they're saying.
3: Yeah, I understand. But we're going to burn this house down so they won't kill the grid.
2: 10-4, we'll let them know.
4: Ninety-five, copy.
5: Thirty-four to India, 73 Alpha.
3: Command, what units are I staging out on what side?
2: Yeah, engine 64. Rescue 42. I think Lottery Rescue 80 and Engine 43 are with you guys.
5: Engine 42 is also.
2: Copy.
3: Copy, thanks. Battalion 71 is coming out to the entrance. He's going to grab the CO2s from the staging unit.
1: Do you have any fear for me? Correction, we're sent for.
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1: Do you have Alpha 34E4?
2: 4 is 10-3 for the 25, 34 and 20, and 8 is 73, use PAC-TAC. 34,
5: switch over.
6: Hold on, there's Alpha Delta side, where the meter is.
4: That's 10-4, the wall is clear this time, there's no heat signatures.

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1: All right, with them shutting the power down and killed the street lights out here, I don't know if you want to send any officers over to which side to sample. I don't know what lights are affected, but that one definitely is.
0: 10-4.
2: Command, you have a staging on which side? You can clear.
0: You have a staging on which side? 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
2: Command, it's going to be myself, Battalion 71, Ladder 80, Engine 43, and Rescue 80.
0: 10 for all units except for Battalion 80, 71, Ladder 80, Engine 43, and Rescue 80. You can clear.
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2: Battalion 71, can you guys? Before you see a sample.

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1: Go ahead.
0: We have any Zulu units that are working?
1: They'll be sent to the 14 traffic after. They're on a call.
0: 10-9?
1: They're currently on a call. I'm sending them to the 14 traffic after.
0: Okay. Are they both on a call together on the same crash or deal?
1: They're on separate calls.
0: All right. And you're sending them to the 14 traffic at Woodside and Sample?
1: 10-4, I'm going to send them once they're 10-8 from that, and Alpha 54 is en route.
0: Okay, please have the Zulu units expedite their call and respond to Woodside Sample, please. And we will hold off on having patrol units do the 14 traffic until we start clearing up this situation inside the preserve.
1: 48.
2: So if you want to hold this 10:45 call, I'll handle it after the 14 traffic.
1: 10-4, on Zulu 83, are you able to clear?
3: He's really clean shortly.
1: 10-4.

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0: one of the knights under.
1: So, we'll...
2: What did you say, 650? What'd you, 2300 line southbound?
1: 2300 line southbound.
2: Four tag Delta X-ray 5-3 Quebec X-ray. You're gonna be on a gray four door BMW one time.

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3: 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Everybody else can clear, and you can clear attack 1.
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1: Tougher. Traffic to Angel Charleston,
2: 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Yeah, 250 Wells and 07.
1: Wells 07.
2: New Jersey, correction, Zulu 79, Kilo Zulu Alpha on a white Nissan.
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1: Tougher. Alpha 4 275. Alpha 5 4 275.
4: Good evening, please. Do I have a unit coming?
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0: First thing while the Mini Cooper is last seen turning into the Aldi Plaza, it was weaving in and out of traffic. Florida tag 03 Foxtrot Yankee Romeo Hotel.

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2: Zulay 39850 with the Delta Unit's approval, I'll be 51 to the 14 traffic.
3: Delta 38.
4: Delta 38.
3: Zulay 3 is going to be 51 to the 14 traffic. It's going to put her in overtime. Is that okay?
4: Absolutely.
3: Half hour.
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0: 4760 West Hillsboro Boulevard for the Publix parking lot. Gonna be about 6 juveniles, white or Hispanic males, throwing bottles against the wall. Go on.
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2: Driver, subject possibly DUI.
3: 5, I'll try to meet 2500 employees, see if they want to make a complaint.
2: Tavori. Just be advised, it's unknown if the employees are 48. The original caller was just a patron in the area.
3: 48.
4: The NG 73.
1: NG 73. NG 73. Zone 4. Richard 2, this is about a 6-8, 10:45. 52. Show me the 9-9. Zone 4,
2: suspend time. 56, officer.
1: On May 40th.
4: Right.
0: 42, I did my final four just behind O'Reilly Auto Parts.
1: So far.

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1: バイバイ。
2: And yeah, before it's just...
0: Pepper. That's a question I need to
1: see. Pepper.

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1: 42.
0: 1472 Northwest 41st Street. Caller says 17-year-old daughter is home and her boyfriend was dropped off. And I guess she just wants PD to go and just do a check on them, make sure that they're okay. She's not there. She's okay with the mail being at the 1020. 1045, the caller. Go on.
1: Well, thank you.
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1: Alright, it's going to be due to the power issue. There's no hazards in the home. We walked through with the gas meter. Everything was negative. We'll be available.
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1: Perfect.

0: Alpha 2, copy 1050, Lions and Copens, westbound.
1: Lions and Copens, westbound.
0: Florida Tag, Lima, Papa Zulu, uniform 63, on a red Chevy pickup. Sorry, SUV.
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2: Alpha 3, 1050, Parkway Lion, southbound.
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0: 2531. 10 pressure, 754, 10 pressure.
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Missouri Whiskey Whiskey. Union 7310, so it looks like it's not going to be a good 1028. It'll just be the 4200 block of 74th Street.

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0: 4781 Northwest 88 Terrace. Caller wants a 56 to the second 1020, 4754 Northwest 87th Street. She wants to send a citation. Go on.
1: You want?

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1: Can you update the location for me and change 438?
0: Jennifer, what's the location?
1: 5352 Northwest 126th Drive, Coral Springs, please case number.
0: Case number 5834, 5834, of as a 94.
1: Oh, guys.
0: Temper, and was this related to the previous call?
1: Temper.
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0: 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He's complaining of chest pain. 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
2: 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We'll be stationed for PD.
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0: Be a Florida tag, X-ray Charlie Lima. Stand by. Sorry about that. Florida tag, X-ray Charlie Lima, 004 on a white BMW. Stand by for a second one as well.
1: 10-4-5-0-94.
2: Alpha 34. Just for one more routine.
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0: Take us for one. Stand by for the yellow tag.
2: I'm saying it's in the last.
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0: Florida tag, Yankee 062 Sierra on a blue BMW.
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2: 46 fires clear down there.
0: Okay, I'll put the bag before the number 8 against 20.
1: Can I tell a copy? You'll take the 94 and Widows. Muscle.
0: Yeah, it's a 23.
1: 23 to 8.
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0: Everything?
1: Never. All units, I'm just responding to LMS 4208 Northwest 76th Avenue. Five Alpha, 88-year-old male, shaking.
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1: 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Thirty off of 3, 1075.

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3: Warren, 1050, 4800, what sample? 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
0: 10-4, you said that was 4800 lines?
3: 10-4.
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0: Yeah.
1: 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Bob, I'm not aware.
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0: Sample 154 is going northbound on a quarter tag of 67 Alpha, Victor Alpha uniform, should come back to a red Tesla.
2: On a mile with them.
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0: 10-4.

0: 30,007. We're getting a call for a crash with injuries on the turnpike, the northbound lanes, just north of Atlantic. Correction, it's actually going to be southbound, just north of Atlantic. Advise if you want units to respond.
1: FH, please, will you?
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0: 10-4. 30 off of 1.
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0: 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It's going to be a Ford Explorer and a blue Toyota Camry.
2: All right, 10-4, clearing the stop, 51.
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0: 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Conscious and breathing. Rolling on herself, having a diabetic episode.
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1: Taffer. Alpha 25, it's coming back to any fire rental. Disregard any fire, but it is a rental. Taffer. Alpha 56 to 35. Yeah, I said 40 didn't come across. 48.
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1: 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One is on the crash on the turnpike.
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2: Injuries crash with injuries. This is going to be progress in sample. Northbound ramp. Therefore, another vehicle crashed into a little hill. Code 3 for now. Therefore, no one got out of the vehicle.
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Station 71 Battalion 71, copy of crash with injuries. Crash with injuries. It's going to be on sample near the Sawgrass, sample in Sawgrass. There's one advised on sample eastbound lanes, vehicle into a bush. The second caller advised possibly near the off-ramp. It's going to be a black vehicle.

0: 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We have the Township Plaza, P's on scene requesting EMS for...
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1: Tap 4, when you can't have back on
0: close for 32. I would advise, did they say they're north from Sample or just south of Sample?
1: It'll be just south of Sample.
0: Okay.
1: Tap 4, we got the other party saying that they were eastbound on Sample. So they had already gotten off the sawgrass.
0: 48, I didn't see no one when I was sitting on our plane.
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0: 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We're going to go south.
1: 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You advise you're going southbound on the Soros.
0: 10-4. Can we, let's have this go to 1, please.
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2: Bravo, Yankee, Golf, White Sedan.
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1: Alpha 6, go ahead. 5.
0: 6957 Long Pine Circle. It's an ALJ for FHP. They're requesting you make contact with a female that was involved in the Signal 4. It's delayed from June 27th. Make landline with the trooper upon contact. Code 1.
1: Alpha 6, 51, Silver Alliance. 531-77.
0: 10-4, you'll be making contact with an Andrea Guardo.
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0: 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Walked into a house saying that he was lost. Time's late just now. He's going to be wearing a black shirt and black shoes. 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

0: 54, what direction did they say he was going?
1: 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It's going to be last name Watkins towards Northwest 49, please.

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0: Tough one.
1: Yank 35. Show me one that was Alpha 42.
0: Tough one. 42, 10-2.
3: 42. So that was 0. 65-22. Bud? 2. 4933 Northwest 55th Boulevard. The caller's advising the owner's trying to kick her out. He didn't properly evict her, and her stuff is in the street. Code 1.
0: 1151 Parkland Lane.

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1: Two, 51 to the four.
0: Yeah, okay.

0: Alpha 698 Hotel.
1: 10-4, every officer, please be 51 to the 22. The caller speaks Portuguese.
0: 10-4.
1: 10-4, 4933 Northwest, 55th Boulevard.
0: 51.
1: 30 off of 2, I'll show you 10-8. 10-4.

0: Yankee 34.
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0: Reference to 13P in the 5 zone, is there a hairstyle given?
1: Yankee 34.
2: Yankee 34.
0: Go ahead.
2: Seems like a short fro. Gray shirt, slim build, black male.
0: I think I'm going out with him in the Cumberland Farms. Pedestrian violation.
1: Sounds fine. Sounds fine.

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0: 9887.
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1: 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It's to a white Nissan showing that it's valid to a Jamila Butler out of North Miami.

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0: He's an officer 5805, and he's trying to leave. He has glasses, curly hair, long sleeve sweater. He's going to be gray.
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2: 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To reference a male and a female that are screaming. Code 1.
1: 31 sample line.
2: 10-4. We have expense of 38 history at the 1020.
3: Passing chart.
2: 2-10-8.
3: Nice, 51 as well.
2: 10-4.
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3: Sorry. 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
1: 10-4.
3: Singapore from early, but we have a caller advising that the vehicle looks like it ran into a hill. Anyone call?
1: 51.
3: South. 46 to 75.
0: Just south.
3: Southwest.

0: And then when we're 2-5 with the female half, she's advising that the male half left in a white Jetta.
1: 2-5 with a female, male half left in a white Jetta.
2: Still 6-10-4.

0: Alpha 3 7 0 3 4 6 5 13.
1: Eleven, do we have an 88 for the call?
2: Negative, they're anonymous.
1: Did they advise if they saw anything?
2: If they only heard it.
1: Anything.
0: Gabriel's gonna be a 20 paper.
1: Copy.

0: Alpha 12, we're getting an additional caller. They're causing that the vehicle's completely mangled, but we're not sure if it's the Singapore from earlier.
1: That's funny.
0: 33.
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0: What's happening?

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It was related to the fireworks. Tucker. Alpha 12-655.

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3: Twenty-five. 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Four. Forty-six. Forty-six. Five. Ninety. Nine. Ninety-one. Ninety-one. Can answer? Yes. Del 28. Please. Delta 34. Delta 38.
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0: 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It's referenced a silver Nissan Juke. 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
0: 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Call the enemy overdriver advising that a female passenger is refusing to get out. She's intoxicated, Colin.
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0: 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Keep us on rescue.
1: 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The female was unresponsive, but she's conscious now. They're requesting rescue.
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0: Rescue 80, copy an illness call 8820 Northwest 30th Street, 8820 Northwest 30th Street, Unit 2, 34 Alpha Sector for a 43-year-old male that's constipated for 8 days.
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1: Hey, Dwayne. 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
2: I'm gonna... And four, it's going to be at 4333 Fall Press Boulevard. It's reference zone 2, the office. It's going to be the northeast building, first floor. They're trying to get camera footage, code 1.
3: Affirmative.
2: Okay.
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0: And
3: 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Buzzy 43 and Ross, Coral Springs, Mendoza Center.
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0: 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Eastbound. 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
0: 7551 West Temple. It's snowing down front door center. 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
1: 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Brentwood and Spring. 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

0: 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Ellie in the roadway, sleeping.
1: Going to be Northwest 43rd Court and Northwest 110th Avenue. Can you reference a male sleeping in the roadway at the intersection? They're saying that he was snoring. They were trying to shake him, but he's still unconscious. 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
1: 10-4. Have I been close to the rescue units?
0: I was.
2: Engine 71 in route.
1: Copy.
2: What are you doing for you?

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1: Check for the advice to cancel rescue.
0: Was that rescue 80?
1: 10 floor is going to be rescue 80 in engine 71. Telling them to cancel now.
2: 4297.
1: 10 floor.
2: 42, can cancel Delta unit.
1: 10 floor, Delta 34 sitting. Delta 34, you copy sitting?
0: Yes, 10 floor, sitting.

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1: We'll work on a unit number. It's going to be a 96-year-old female. We're starting for that.

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0: 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Surprising there's a patient vomiting blood, still getting further.
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1: 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Troubled breathing call is going to be at the Shell gas station. 4701 West Temple Road, 4701 West Temple Road, Sector 113, India. This male, trouble breathing in a car, about 80 years of age. 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

0: Prophet is this inbound 54, copy of 32. We at 32 on the Sawgrass. Showing that is by mile marker 14 south by Coral Ridge. Of a 24-year-old male that wants to hurt himself. He's walking on the side of the highway.
1: Route 54.
0: Sorry, my volume was down. Did you call me? 10-4. It's going to be for 32 on the Sawgrass. It's going to be in the southbound lanes by mile marker 14. Showing that there's going to be a 24-year-old male that wants to hurt himself. He's walking on the side of the highway. Advising he doesn't know where he is at this moment, but that's where he's paying on the Sawgrass.

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1: 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Motor 6, 10-8.
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1: 10-4.
0: 7. I'm 30 Bravo 4, 30 Bravo 3, can you 65 and assist DMS?
1: 4.
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1: Trevor.
0: We're southbound south of Coral Ridge at the bend on the north side of the road.
1: Bravo 54 and 56, 48.
2: December.
3: No, 56, you turn on the location, please.
1: It'll be southbound by Coral Ridge at the bend.
3: Fifty-six, forty-eight.

0: 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She was just showing myself 54 out.
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0: Capra, we're not 7.
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0: 176th Street, somebody call.
1: Tapa.
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0: 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And Bravo 11 at GP 51 is going to be at 4875 Coconut Creek Parkway. Corvette is a white male with no shirt and a bike within months of removed. 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
1: 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A black Volkswagen versus white Volkswagen in the parking lot. So on.
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0: 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Assist 11490 Northwest 45th Street, 11490 Northwest 405 Street. Advise that there's a duck that fell inside the sink drain inside of the home. Can't get him out.
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0: 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I just made contact with someone who has a storage unit inside and said that they went inside to use the bathroom. They provided the credit code. I'm just checking the rest of the building, sure it's secured.
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4: 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They should be in a blue SUV, westbound lanes.
1: 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We'll take that call for Rescue 80.
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0: Romeo, Delta Mike, Foxtrot 4-2, say gray BMW into traffic.
1: 10-56.
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1: 10-4, the caller was the passerby. When their light turned green, they left.
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0: Zulady, I'll be primary. 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
1: Central.
2: 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Sierra Foxtrot Zulu, India 4-4, the Black Honda Accord, once on traffic.
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4: 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It's going to be on a white Ford SUV. One-time traffic.
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0: 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I got the key.

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3: 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I'm with the mom. We're trying to look for the child. 1477,
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3: We're looking for a 2-year-old black male named Rain, short brown hair, unknown clothing description. He was from the backside of the apartment. I'll get you an exact address here in a second.
1: 10-4, black male, you said 2 years of age, named Range.
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1: 10-4.
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2: 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I'm going to get you the apartment here in a second.
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3: Delta 37, you can show me 51, which is that 8 missing.
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3: So if everything happened, whatever.
1: 10-4. My unit's on or responding to the 8 missing in Sherwood Forest Department. Switch to traffic tax 10-3 for the 8 missing.
4: I'm going to 13P at Orchid Park, I believe it's 1300 Spring.
1: 10-4, I was 13P at 1300 Coral Springs Drive.
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2: Commercial fire alarm at 4175 West Sample Road, 4175 West Sample Road, Sector 113 Kilo, showing general fire.

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1: Going to be Florida tag. Alpha India 51 Lima Hotel. It's on a gray Chevy Silverado pickup.
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0: Be in Heron Bay at Marriott, 11775 Heron Bay Boulevard, 11775 Heron Bay Boulevard, in room 603, female sleeping, she is breathing, non-responsive when shouted out, no pills or anything seen. Just here 14, the female supposedly threatened 32 earlier. And there's two kids in the lobby wanting to be let in the room. Go 3.
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5: 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One time traffic.
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0: It's sample point 123-52 sample. Female threatened to 33, the caller, no gun seen. She's leaving the complex in a white Camry, Florida tag, 63 Echo Zulu, November Alpha. 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
1: 0 Delta, Foxtrot, Alpha Lima, we have black Toyota SUV, one time traffic.
2: 10, 35 hours. 34 out with that unit on Riverside.
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0: 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We have a two-story in nursing home facility. Nothing shown from three sides. We'll be investigating.
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0: 10-4, 3400 University, go ahead.
2: 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White Toyota, two occupants.
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0: Ten four. 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One Bravo 33. One Delta 37.
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2: 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Florida tag, 2-3 Echo, Quebec Uniform Romeo, gray Avanza SUV, one pack traffic.
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2: The Florida Kilo Tango 156 Alpha appears on a black Ford pickup. Unknown traffic.
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2: 34-10-4, 32 back, 2 cases, 58-43, that's 5-8-4-3, and that's going to be a assault.
0: Tefl, thank you.
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6: 56, 10, 50, 66, Terrace, 48, Manor.
2: Therefore, 56 and 48, go ahead.
6: Florida tag, Kilo Delta, 1, 2, 8, pop-up, appears on a white color and Hyundai, unable traffic.
2: Therefore.
4: 30 my final is going to be 12-17 diversity to the rear.
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1: Sandra.
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2: The Florida tag, Quebec Whiskey Alpha Kilo 66, appears on a gray colored Chevy pickup, unknown traffic, and 1092.
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1: 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And 10-9, let me see on the last one.
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0: 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Gray Jeep, one time traffic.
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1: Yeah, 1252 Northwest 89th Drive, 1252 Northwest 89th Drive. Callers advising neighbors, touching their trash can and yelling. Response, good one.
2: 23 Alvarez, 51.
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1: Bravo 33.
0: Yeah, 4450 Northwest 126th Ave, number 104, hallway motion detector. Good one.
1: 33 from 2500 University.
2: 32, you can cancel those two units. I'll be clearing up here in a couple minutes. I'll head over there. 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
4: Controller tag 77, Echo Quebec, Uniform Romeo, appears on a dark-colored Honda, unknown for traffic.
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0: Unit 51, so the crash has been advised been changed to a crash with injuries. FD's in route. Three vehicles involved, one female crying, trying to get further.
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0: 10-4. Bravo 2, if you can be 51 as well, lines and Copeland for the crash with injuries.
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0: And second tag is Florida Tag Bravo Victor 15 Alpha Hotel. 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
1: 45.
0: 52? Yeah, 11472 Northwest 45th Street. Mel's advised he came to that 1020 to get items, wife locked them out. Come on.
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0: 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D3. 10-4, Coral Ridge and Atlantic, code 1. 10-4, Bravo 30, King 1065 by 53, 1045.
3: We're at 14 traffic, every 400 blocks.
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1: 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Excuse me, Smith.
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1: 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Coming in via passerby, code 1.
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2: Quebec Tango, Mike, Foxtrot 81, blue, Honda, that's it, unknown traffic.
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0: 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Be at the 7-Eleven, 5740 Wild, 5740 Wild. 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
5: Little 4, go ahead.
3: In the air of Copeland's and Lions Road, eastbound lanes, light stuck on red. Call on.
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2: 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Reference a patient who is breathing but not responsive. They did advise minimal breathing. EMS is en route. Respond, good one.
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Reference to an 80-year-old man who's feeling weak.

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3: 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Bravo 34.
0: Yeah, 8307 Northwest 35th Street. 1056, the BSO deputy reference. He has a felony PC for a 38 subject. He should be there any moment now. His 88's in the field if you need further. Good one.
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0: 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One time traffic.
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1: He is the McDonald's 11655 sample, 11655 sample. Giving us the open line 911. Male's telling a female to get in the car. It's pinging near the gas pumps. Respond, code 1.
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0: Right, Sample Road, Northwest 54th Avenue, eastbound lane. Signal 7 Raccoon. Hold on.
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0: Yeah, 4, 9801, 51 to the 13F.
1: Well, if you can check the area the subject was last seen heading westbound on Sample, it's going to be a gray Chevy, crashing a gray Chrysler, Florida Tiger, Quebec, Sierra Zulu, Yankee 91. Be advised, it comes back to a Sean Keen. We do have a RPO against that subject.
0: Tower 451.
1: Tower.
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1: 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Being advised that a worker hit the caller. We're still trying to get further. There's a language barrier. Bravo 2, if you can be 51 for translation.
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1: 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We have Lyons and Hillsboro. Caller advised that they saw two black vehicles with the hazard lights on northbound just south of.
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3: Route
1: 14, 90, 64, 2. 48. Bravo, 44, 75. Yep. Tower. Is the lady 7, 65, 14 traffic? Rock Island and Northwest 40th Street is going to be a tree branch in the northbound lanes. Colin.

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0: 30 Bravo 6, the signal 4 at Hillsborough Line, it's not going to be a signal 4, it's going to be a 1060. Just a FYI.
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0: Can you advise if any of the people involved need the paramedic?
1: 54 medic.
0: 10-4. 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
0: 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Unit's exiting route 8641 Northwest, 53rd Court for an illness. Surface an 80-year-old female, possible infection in her hand.
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4: 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On a black Nissan kick.
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0: Atlantic and Coral Springs Drive, westbound, just west of Cullen.
1: 51.
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0: We're starting at B1, patient is complaining of lower back pain. Bravo 13, give me 51 to the signal 4 with injuries at Atlantic Control Springs Drive.
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4: It's going to be in the eastbound lane, just east of the intersection.
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0: Copy. From there in the roadway?
4: Yeah, we're going to be in the number 3 lane, eastbound.
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2: Florida, Lima, Echo Lima, Golf 08, Sierra Alexis, 1 time traffic.
0: Ever.

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1: 5637 Ridge.
0: Florida Sav 76 Alpha, November, Charlie Delta on a blue Nissan.
1: Delta 37, cell block check.
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0: 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Seeing a patient that fell in the bathroom. Still getting further.
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0: 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She advised she's in Pompano and needs rescue for difficulty breathing. My address is 2701 North Course Drive.
1: Going to be Hispanic male, rising, it just occurred. Last name running westbound. We're still trying to get further.
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1: 10-4, they are willing to prosecute. We're working on getting them out.
6: Is the electric right here somewhere?
1: 5850-5850. 48. 55, the subject was last seen westbound on foot. Once again, Hispanic male, gray long sleeve, dark gray pants.
4: Westbound on Atlantic.
1: That's 10-4.
4: Intercity arrival.
1: Happy arrival.
4: Rescue 113 arrival.
1: Happy. And subject is now running eastbound on Atlantic.
4: So I'm in the area, from what location is running eastbound?
1: Main is 10-3, main is 10-3. It's going to be a misdemeanor amount.
4: From what location is running eastbound?
1: I'm trying to get it from the call taker. Once I have it, I'll give it to you. Subject is now in front of the gym.

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1: Or Madison, Eric.
0: Town for.
2: Delta 37. He was in Athletica. Was, does that mean he's running south or east?
0: First, he was running westbound on Atlantic, now running eastbound. The last update, he was in the Athletic parking lot. Hispanic male, gray long sleeve, dark gray pants.
1: Second row in from the west. Hispanic male, long gray pants and gray shirt. 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
0: Tapper.
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1: Tower. 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
1: 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All units, minus 10-8, minus 10-8. North University Drive, 750 North University Drive. They're actually going to be in the athletic parking lot to reference the taser deployment.
0: Goodbye.

0: 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I can do this short.
1: 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Yankee 39, 48.
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0: 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Copy, sir.
1: Got.
0: Me on a black Mercedes, Hotel Lima Uniform Zulu 33, Mercedes ML 350, but we're not sure if it's in the parking lot. Let's take a look.
1: That's coming back 5429, expired in November 2025 out of Pembroke Pines.
0: All right, 10-4, it wasn't seized today, but we believe that the vehicle will be drive, so we're going to take a look in the parking lot for it.
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2: Bravo 46, 1050, parking lot of Wawa, 7305 West Ample Road.
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2: 54.
0: 5791 Coral Ridge Drive. It's going to be about a 45-minute time delay. Caller believes a group of 37s took their cell phone. Manager is currently checking the cameras. The group of 37 are still 97. We're still trying to get further call one.
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6: Winston Park Boulevard and State Road 7 advised the lights are flashing red. North and southbound.
7: Ten 4 and 51 from Line to Hillsborough.
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2: 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Hey, Winston and 7.
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0: 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We had a train and traffic delay.
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1: 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L14 traffic.
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1: 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Is the BSO just responded out here?
0: Ten 4, one of the call takers was calling them.
1: Okay, 10-4. Just advise PBSO, we're just inside the Broward County line waiting for them. We'll just stand by.

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0: In the area 1844 Northwest 84th Ave. Correction 81st Ave. It's going to be three loose German Shepherds running around in the neighborhood. I don't know if they're aggressive or not. They were last seen heading northbound on 81st.
1: 8551.
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1: 2507 or flex 116 Terrace. Caller, I advise him the landlord put his hands on them. We're still trying to get further. Call one.
0: Four in route.
2: Crew 2, I'm clear. I'll be heading that way.
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0: So Foxtrot Tango 1-2.
1: 10-4, direction of travel.
0: He's southbound on 126, stopping at 123rd, or 23rd and 126.
1: Out of Margate.
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0: Career Source 4941 Coconut Creek Parkway. How is the passerby advised the business supposed to be closed? Lights are off. The 48 to the front door. 41.
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1: 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We already have the cars blocked off on our side. 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

0: Delta 32, if they get a fight in progress down there, let's get another unit.
1: 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Tap 4-14, have eyes on the air.
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0: rebels when Republicans would be Riverside and Atlanta. The gas station.
1: Got it.
2: One zero two Alpha.
1: Buffer check on a Tiffany Long Street, 38-year-old female. Good one. That they see smoke as well as smell it north of this location, unknown where it's coming from.
2: Engine 43, copy.
1: Step 1 Coral Ridge, approximately 5 subjects fighting. They are currently physical. It's going to be about 50 feet east of Coral Ridge Drive. A black Explorer is also involved. We're still trying to get further. Units respond, code 3.
2: Round 42, 50.
1: 10-4, be advised they are apparently punching a juvenile on an e-bike.
2: I'm coming from the east side of the city.
1: Looks like they're going to be closer to the 7-Eleven parking lot. Two subjects are leaving on e-bikes and still trying to get further. We're also starting EMS. Possibly one subject with a broken finger. And units, the 36, the call is now advising the vehicles to the rear of Publix. It provided a Florida tag of X-ray Sierra Charlie Sierra 7. It's not coming back as a good tag.

0: Vâng, đúng không?
1: Well, put you on a seminary.
2: All units, main at 10-8. 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
1: 42, I've got a juvenile, white male, red pants, black shirt, black helmet on an e-bike.
2: What's your 20?
1: 3256 by the canal.
2: Tower 3256 by the canal.
1: Route 42 is going to be the victim.
2: Tower.
1: Yeah, what was it?
2: 97.
3: At 3197 area.
2: Tower.
4: Delta 31, just confirming suspect possibly got into that vehicle.
2: 10-4, black explorers, color by the last seen it to the rear of Publix. They provided a floor attack of X-ray 0, Charlie 07. It's not coming back as a good attack.

0: Delta 31. Have Bravo 42 confirmed. It was just a 36 or possible 41. And if you know the subject.
1: Bravo 42.
2: 42, something like that.
1: Is it just a 36 or a possible 41? And do they know the subject?
2: Six.
3: Sounds like just a 36. He's saying doesn't have any injuries. His finger was broken prior to this.
1: Time for. One caller did advise two subjects on the e-bikes were last seen eastbound on sample.
4: Was there any description for the people on e-bikes?
1: Bravo 46, can the victim advise?
2: Bravo 42, the victim was on an e-bike. The suspects were all in the black Ford SUV.
1: Copy.
0: Delta 31 to Bravo 42. Are the suspects known to the victim?
2: He's saying 54.
0: Got it. Delta 31, have all units start circling the area, see if they can see that Ford Explorer.
1: Units start circling the area for the Ford Explorer.
2: 4497, checking the area.
1: Stopper.
4: 4570, traffic. Vehicle description again, please. And tag if we have it.
1: All I have is possibly a black Explorer with a Florida tag of X-ray Sierra Charlie, Sierra 7. And it's not coming back as a good tag.

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1: 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And Bravo 42. Ten for confirming it's just a 31 battery or is it a 36?
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1: .45 taking the rear.

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1: How far?
2: .45. Do we have somebody 2-5 in the front?
3: We're 2-5 with the father. He's trying to locate his son. He's saying his son was here, and upon arrival, might have went out the back. And then he's trying to get him.
2: 10-4. We're probably 2-5 on him. He's inside. Possibly 38 going on in there.
3: What's the description?
2: White male, possibly 6 foot, all black.
1: All units on the 36, switch to traffic. 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Traffic TAC is going to be 10-3 for the 36.

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0: It's going to be at Kristen Jacobs, 5400 Northwest 74th, please. Caller's advising there's an older Hispanic male in park masturbating. It's going to be near a bridge trying to get further 14. Come on.
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1: 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You park by my car, it leads to it.
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1: Go ahead.
0: I saw the updated notes in the call. Coconut Creek, another Zulu unit is on scene. The traffic engineering is not 97 yet.
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0: 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It's a white female, call 1.

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0: Engine 71 in Station 95, copy, crash with injuries. Crash with injuries. A crash in Atlantic northbound between Commercial. Tamarack is also responding. It's going to be reference a Tesla unknown caller. Switch to TAC 1.
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0: 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It's an audible alarm, no description, just says zone 6, code 1.
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1: 10-4, should be Sawgrass northbound sample. A Corvette and another white Chevy pulled over to the right. FHP is 48 as well.
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0: Alpha 90, if you can reroute to another four same locations, Sawgrass Northbound sample. In addition to units, we're getting multiple callers of multiple vehicles that flipped over. A BMW, getting a lot of callers, if you can be in Route Code 3.
1: Alpha 32-10-8, where's that?
0: Sawgrass sample northbound, Sawgrass sample northbound. I think someone's trapped in the vehicle.
1: 32-51.
0: 10-4 Alpha 90 or 48. 10-4.
2: Did you actually be around?
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3: 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And am I clear, 40?
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0: 10-4.
4: Alpha 90, is it going to be south of sample or north?
0: It looks like northbound, just north of, by the bend. They're saying there's a female trapped in a vehicle that's screaming FHP and FE 48.
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0: 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We have multiple different locations of where the accident is. We're thinking it's going to be between Sample and Ridge near the bend.
1: So if you want to copy.
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0: Engine 95, arrival northbound Sawgrass from Atlantic.
1: 10-4.
2: Engine 71, arrival Sawgrass heading northbound.
1: Yeah. I'm sorry, you were stepped on.
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1: Tougher.
4: It's going to be about a mile north of Sample.
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0: 25, I'm holding 5 calls. 4 on the Sawgrass, identity theft, a 16, an audible in 52 zone, and a landline 53. I don't have any units, Hank.
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0: 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White BMW, SUV.
1: One white BMW utility out of Coral Spring. 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
2: Oh, 32. You can tell me 10-8 from here. 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
1: There's another 4 Sawgrass in sample, a Corvette, and a white Chevy on the right shoulder.
2: I passed that already. I saw FHT out with them. 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
1: 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In the parking lot. Call 1.
2: Hey, do you have a pulls up in the northwest part of the city? We've got extremely heavy rain out here, probably causing all of our alarms.
1: Delta
4: 2 advise. Delta 32, I can hear what he said. Is it a 4 that he's responding to or 49?
1: 49.
4: Yeah, we can stand by on the 49 until the weather clears a little bit. 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
1: 4. 287, they call back. It's going to be a 4. Both vehicles are 97. 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
0: In addition to the four calls holding, I'm getting a 38-4261 Northwest 110 Avenue for an addict that's acting manic and not sleeping and screaming, talking to himself. 20 Bravo history. I don't have any units available.
1: Delta 25, 10-4. You show squad 2, 10.
0: 10-4. Alpha 33, Alpha 45. Copy of 38.
2: 10-4. 4551.
0: 10-4, the man does have 20 Bravo history. He's going to be the North unit. So William Wolf, 59-year-old male.
1: Okay. How do you want to wrap as well? 48.
0: 10-4.
1: 12-45. Where's that 48 at?
0: Oh, 4261 Northwest 110 Avenue, the North Unit.
1: So far, I'll be in love with it.

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0: 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CBIS is in a white 4 focus, colon.
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2: 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I'm trying to catch up to a vehicle that's possibly involved to Bravo 42's call. Last seen, Royal Palm Springs, southbound.
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1: 37851.
0: Tougher. It's going to be at 4750 Northwest 74th Place. Caller's advising there are 37s running around his property. Playing hide and seek. Caller was requesting the 56. Code 1.
1: Ready to find hide and go seek?
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0: Hey. So we got nothing, Bunt Cakes, 1949 University. There's a signal 2 mile in a red Ford Mustang. Appears to be sleeping. And back then, slow parking spot, go on.

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0: 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Swap Sigma 2 out of Miller's. 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
1: 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So there's a female sitting down on the east side talking to herself. It's a black female, dark color, blue dress, and white slippers. 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
3: Thirty-two 51. 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
2: Corona Wilds. Four tags, Bronco Quebec 36, Foxtrot Kilo on the back end of.
1: No south this month, quota 3-2.
2: It's working on.
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0: Nettie 3-2.
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2: Ten four.
0: Delta 25, you put me on a 68 at Mullins Park, suspension charts.

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0: Out of Florida, screen for a tractor trailer. 43 Foxtrot, Papa Zulu Mike, the White International.
1: Never. Never, just confirming that was Avenue.
0: 10-4, 54-down.
1: 10-4, cases 2026-10103, that's 10103.
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0: 30 Delta 5. We're receiving a 14911 from a 911 only line in the area of 5036 Wiles Road. Alpha 11 already went out earlier. It's called multiple times a day. It just sounds like a baby on the phone. She's unable to make contact given it's a bad 1020, if you can advise.
1: Send it someone in the area.
2: I'll be 51 back. It's a 911 only line, so it's likely just a disconnected phone the kid's playing with. But I couldn't locate anything before.
1: If you can locate anything, just bravo it up.
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2: 11, 10-4, I'll be 51. Okay, Miss Little.

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